0: 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Headphones on, I hit play, all things change in the blink of an eye. 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